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Do you like bass? Do you like motherfucking bass in your motherfucking face? 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

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Ah, you fake, just like a woman. Yes, do you make love just like a woman? Yes, do they ache just like a woman?

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A hustle here and a hustle there. 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